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I saw your silhouette on the blind.

ever been. Don't make this any harder. Everybody's waiting. Walk-on's almost over. Teenagers on ice. 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